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0: got Metro from Light 478, half companies, or at least Rescue 99, come on the westbound 101. It's going to be the number one lane.
1: 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Break Rescue 99, you copy?
2: We copy. Get on the westbound 101. This is not eastbound.
1: Correct. Westbound 90, correction, westbound 101.

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0: 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We're going to touch you.
1: Roger.
0: Rescue 86, continue traveling westbound on the 101 in the number 1 lane.
1: Roger, we're going eastbound at this time back towards our district. You want us to continue through?
0: Rescue 86, yes, sir.
1: Direction show eastbound. We'll continue through. We're coming up on it.
0: 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Light 478 requested westbound 101 freeway in the number 1 lane. You're able to reposition yourself. You're ahead of Rescue 99.
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3: 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The patient's daughter is still here with us. 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
1: 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Engine 39, rubbish fire, 14335 Hamlin.

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0: Metro from Task Force 93 at the intersection of Oxnard and Winnetka. We have one car on its side right now, a multi-car accident. Give you a further size of how many patients we have and who have an extra patient problem.
1: Task Force 93, roger. Units responding to the physical rescue, Oxnard and Winnetka. Task Force 93 reports one car on side.

0: Ezra from Task Force 93. 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
0: Ezra from Task Force 93, no, you can take it back.
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Nothing further.

LIFO 74 to the fall, 7849, JSL Street. Street 72, side column, intersection of Owens off of Victory.

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0: It's in 77 traffic accident, I-700. What's the location, Rose?
1: It's a fire from engine 496. Corrected location is northbound Tampa, cross of Nashville. Notify LAPD of an abandoned vehicle needing a tow in the number one lane.

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1: 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Engine 86. Engine 86, sick person, 3727 Wrightwood Drive.

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Engine 81, rescue 100, burn injury, 7630, Van Nuys Boulevard.

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Heavy equipment, 7. Heavy equipment, 7. You've been added to the brush fire 35 first intersection of Commonwealth Road, Commonwealth Canyon, channel 5 dispatch, Tucker.

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0: 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It's an elementary school. It's completely locked up. We've done a 360. We find no alarms, no strobe lights. Can you check the alarm company, see if they have a reset?
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0: 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We're notifying school PD.
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0: Okay, Metro from engine 24. We're on scene here. Verdugo Mountain Way is on the other side of Latuna, which is going to make it Burbank. If that's the case, we're going to need an airship.

0: Metro from 24 is just situational awareness. Latuya Canyon Road is a fire road that will get us over to Hofstetter Fire Road. That will lead us over to Verdugo Mountain Way. That's a distance for us. You want to get Burbank going. 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

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Engine 77, rescue 89, show your route to the cardiac arrest, 9102, Helen Avenue, across the Lancaster.

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0: 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Rescue 77, go ahead, discontinue. Rescue 81, respond with engine 77 to the breathing difficulty, 12042 Wick Street. Rescue 77, discontinue.
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That's Med 87, battalion 15, battalion 14. 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

0: Metro Battalion 14, show me a route and then resend the incident to the MDC. It's blank.
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0: Roger, thank you.

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We're coming available from the hospital. 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
1: 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LAPD is attached.
2: 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We can handle.
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0: 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We found him. 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Roger.
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0: 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It's trash day. 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